0: in command.
1: Yes, sir. 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
0: I just want you to know, talking to forestry on this northwest corner, they're going to start bringing these couple of dozers out, and they're going to start lighting some backfires, as long as everybody's aware.
1: 10-4. Thanks, sir.

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0: 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I stopped right there in front of your house and then trucks next to it and made it needy, so I'll just go up there to the hill in my clean truck.

0: 178.
1: 30 westbound. We just took the 117 exit. We're going to be here in front of the Best Western on the shoulder. We're going to be out with Arkansas. Paul Tom, 256-721.
0: 1919.

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1: All right, copy.

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0: We seem to be pretty good at this end, but the only thing we're doing is refilling trucks. I can leave my brush truck on scene to do that. If you're good with it, myself, my battalion chief, and tanker is going to return to district.
1: 10-4, sir. I'm good with it. I appreciate it.
0: Not a problem. Battalion 2, did you copy?

0: 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Will you show me out at 115 Maplewood Drive with the fire department?
1: Copy that.

0: when I see Turtle Creek and Glen Rose, y'all, then y'all are released to go back in service.
1: 10-4, Turtle Creek, rush truck, be back in service.
0: 10-4, do you copy Glen Rose? Glen Rose, we copy.
1: Glen Rose, track one, copy. Glen Rose, rescue two, copy.
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0: 4 and I see. Thank you, gentlemen and ladies. 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

0: Roger.
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0: Roger.
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1: Copy. Anyway, I got the job description. It's hilarious. 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Stop. 145 still dealing with our 911 thing. 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I got it. It's like four pages long. But the funny part is this what?
2: Central, you got open mic.
1: Thank you, sir.
2: Yeah, simple.

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0: 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I confirmed insurance is 52.
1: 10-4, have an RXL 51 when you're ready.
0: Go ahead.
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1: 10-4, thank you.

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0: Good evening, you show me tonight.
1: Good evening, as well, 2053.

202 traffic. Highway 5 and Dollar General. Stand by for the 28, it's unreadable. It's going to be out of Oklahoma. Tom Young Young 675. Tom Young Young 675. It's going to be on a Chevrolet Cobalt, I believe.

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It's 52.

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1: Last spelling. Sam, Adam, Edward, Nora, Zebra, hyphen, William, Henry, Adam, Lincoln, Edward, Nora, versus Sabrina,
0: 1978-0720, white female. I'll be out with Georgia. Copy, Georgia. Communications to 202 and 207. Your subject, 1978-0720, return suspended. No restrictions, Class D, no endorsements. Minor traffic in 25, no liability insurance. Failure to pay reinstatement fees. She pays, she has numbers, but she is 52.
1: What's that DL number or ID number?
0: 947-003-717.

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such as Little Rock weather with a severe thunderstorm warning. This includes portions of Lawrence County until 10:30 p.m. The National Weather Service in Little Rock has issued a severe thunderstorm warning for southeastern Lawrence County until 10:30 p.m. At 9:50, a severe thunderstorm was located over Hoxie, moving southeast at 15 miles per hour. 60 mile per hour wind gusts are expected, with damage to including trees and power lines down in Black Rock a little while ago. Little Rock weather clear.

0: Well, ASP Troop A has requested a DOT officer to the Petro off the 161. Don't know what it's in reference to. They couldn't give us that much of a detail, but the trooper at the scene is requesting a DOT.
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0: 5 and Dollar General with Arkansas, Lincoln Ocean, Boy Lincoln David. Correction, Boy Lincoln Ocean Sam. 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
0: Through Mexico City, you have a number for me? Zebra Adam Charles, 00-11-246.
1: Object shows to have a commercial class BA valid license. Endorsements are going to be in passenger and tank. Restrictions are corrective lenses must be worn. Expires 6/6 of 2029. He's 10-52.

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0: 10-4, sorry about that, sir, 2205.

Stagecoach. 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Victor Charles Ocean. 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

weather with a new storm warning. This includes portions of Lawrence County until 11. National Weather Service in Little Rock has issued a severe thunderstorm warning for southeastern Lawrence County until 11 p.m. At 10:27, a severe thunderstorm was located near Egypt, or roughly 7 miles west of Bono, moving southeast at 15 miles per hour. 60 mile per hour wind gusts and quarter-size hail are possible. Correct, clear.

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I'll be out with David Victor 48416. David Victor 48416 should be displayed on white Chevy Silverado. Final location is going to be the parking lot of Circle K at Cornerstone.

Veterans as described, March 26th. That's March 26th out of Little Rock. Unconfirmed insurance is 52.

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0: 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Stand by for 28. It's going to be Boy Frank Victor, 85 Charles. Boy Frank Victor, 85 Charles. We'll be stopping in the middle of the service road.
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0: Choji.
1: Yeah, I'm from a ditch witch with Arkansas, 739 Robert Young Paul. 739 Robert Young Paul, blue Toyota.
0: Returns as described, June 2025. That's June 2025 out of Strong Advisor Insurance, 739. Correction,

0: 2022. That's June 2025 on a blue Toyota Camry as described out of Strong Advisory Insurance. It's 52.
1: Four Central Travel. I'm going to be same 20 as 202 with Arkansas Pimp Tag. I believe it's going to be David Boy 612462. That's DB 612462. Should be displayed on Black Nissan Rogue.

0: 204 Central Correction. That's going to be David Boyd, 812-462. David Boyd, 812-462.
1: Understood, sir. That returns as described. Black Nissan Rogue. Confirmed insurance. It's 50.
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0: 74 Little Rock. I'll be moving this traffic stop to the commuter lot off of 121 for inspection. I advise when you get 1097.
1: 10-4, 2328 hours.

0: 204 Central Traffic. Going to be out with 329 Victor Ocean Union, 329 VOU, and we just played on a, I believe it's a Kia Sorento, be black in color. Final location is going to be 530 Frontage, westbound in front of Love Homes.
1: Returns as described, April 27 out of Little Rock, confirmed insurance is 52.

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1: Go ahead.
0: Service road here on the on ramp 126 with Arkansas, standby. Four Frank Union Adam, be a black Cadillac.

0: says subscribe, May 27 out of Alexander, unconfirmed insurance, 52.
1: 207, start over here.

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1: 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Adam Boyd King, Union 451. Be on the Glock.
0: No return. 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
1: 10-4 for right now.

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1: 304.
0: If you could have him start to that address, see if he can make contact with his RO.
1: Copy, I just dropped her name and date of birth in the call. There's a different address on this. However, I'll make it happen. Communication 304.
2: Go ahead.
1: Can I get you en route to 14488 Skyline Drive to make contact with a Talia Ragland in reference to a black Cadillac Escalade that 202 is out with?
2: Four.
0: 204 Central, can I get my accident number, please?
1: I apologize. I covered whoever was just trying to get traffic.
0: 204 Central, can I get my incident number, please?
1: Copy, sir. Stand by. 304, I'll send you a text as soon as I get this incident number.
2: Can't work.

0: 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That's 391.
1: Well, 391. Show me 10-7. You have a good night.

0: 10-4, what do they want me to ask about the Cadillac?
1: They're wanting to confirm that they've... that it's out with someone besides the registered owner.

0: 202 Central.
1: Go ahead, sir.
0: One of these juveniles' parents are en route. They're saying that the aunt is the owner of this car that lives on Skyline. When you get on scene, if you could just get a phone number for me so I can give her a 21 and reference these firearms.
2: Stand for, what's the juvenile's name that I'm supposed to be speaking about?
0: The one that's not a juvenile is Braylon. He was the one driving the vehicle.
2: 10-4.

0: 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No one's answering the door.
1: 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Communications 202, you direct?
2: Negative.
0: 304 to 202. I knocked a few times, but no one's coming to the door.
2: 10-4. I appreciate it. I've got some family pulling up.
0: 10-4, let me know if y'all need anything.
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1: Two copy.
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0: Caller advised his wife was smelling gasoline in the garage, and they opened the garage doors, and the car's been moved, and they said that there was just a little bit of gasoline spilled. They've got fans blowing it out, and they don't believe that there's a problem. They just want the fire department to just come double-check that they got everything out.
2: Engine 2 Battalion 1, I'm not going to respond to that, but I'll be monitoring.
1: Two copies.

0: 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Ten 4 0 4 0 3. Did you arrive at the pilot?
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0: 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I'll be 10-8 Baptist Little Rock, Phil 12.
1: Dispatch, did you advise 30 or 38?
0: 30, ma'am.
1: Thank you, sir.

0: 17, how you got traffic?
1: Can you maintain up to the office? That for you? It's back on the scene. You got a unit closer.
0: I'm here at the River Bridge on 30. I'm in route.

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2: I'm westbound on 30 passing Scott Hamilton.
0: 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I was just trying to see if we had anybody closer.
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0: Good morning. 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

my car. He's been dropping off an employee at work because that was the issue yesterday afternoon, that he was picking up one and taking him home.

Lonsdale, accident, unknown injuries, Highway 70 in Salina Springs. Lonsdale and Tittle Creek for an accident, unknown injuries, Highway 70 Salina Springs, first page, box 1234.

0: Central 208. 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Call advised. 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
1: Way 183 in West Sardis. 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
0: Devil.

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1: 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We'll be in 7453.
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1: 4.
0: 10-4. On your way over here, go by her house and see if you can make contact with her. Pretty sure this is one of the residents she's at. 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
1: 10-4.

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0: 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Have a good day.
2: 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That's 16700 Violet Cove. 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
0: Negative.
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1: 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Sling dispatch 64, resume normal traffic.

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1: Highway 183 in West Sardis with Adam Lincoln Robert 670. Adam Lincoln Robert 670 on a white Volkswagen.
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1: 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Thank you. 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

0: 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Let her off.
1: 9-1.
0: Traffic stop, 440 East at the 6. I'll be out with Arkansas Tags. Adam Union Robert, 1-1 William.
1: 10-4-7-35.
0: Correction, that'll be at the 7.

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0: 10-4. I have a 28 return, Nora Robert 80505 returns to a black 2017 Kenworth motor construction truck, returns to Gregory Shaw out of Monticello, insurance is confirmed, 1052, break the 50, the DL that you ran, that we ran out of Michigan, I'm not getting a return back on.
1: 10-4, we 10-6 out of the way.
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1: 691.
0: I-57 northbound at the 19. I'll be out with Arkansas Tags. Boy, Nora Frank, 92 William.
2: Traffic stop 57 southbound on the 19 exit with Arkansas, Adam Nora Robert, 69 Paul.
1: Thirty-seven.

Lawnsville, Turtle Creek, accident, unknown injury, I-30 eastbound at the 106. First page, box 12-5, talker 6.

Haskell, accident, unknown injury, I-30 eastbound at the 106, assisting Turtle Creek, box 12-5, first page, chalk group 6.

Natural, any D1 units. State is requesting assistance with the CMV rollover. It's going to be I-30 eastbound at the 106.

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0: 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Just give me a minute.
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0: 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If you want to let 180 know, I'm at the office, but I'm on a detail right now.
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0: 106 on 67. I got it up on the camera though. They got the interstate completely blocked, so we can run down the exit ramp backwards.
1: Dumpster delivered to his house, and they left a card taped to his pole for a code violation he has questions about.
0: Okay.

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0: Traffic stop, 57 southbound at 19 with Arkansas, 498, X-ray Edward David. 498, X-ray Edward David.
1: 10-4901.

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1: 188.
0: Westbound traffic's flowing fine. The eastbound side is completely stopped. You can show me 97.
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0: It should be a TFR. 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And I'm pulling up to an airport. 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

0: Central Brine Brush 1 is going to be en route. Can you advise if there was injury on this fall?
1: Copy, Brush 1 en route 1206 Kenley Cove. We're not sure on injuries. It's going to be for a 93-year-old female that fell in the bathroom.

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0: Central 208. 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Okay, name and eight for a sister citizen. Possibly going to turn into a keep the peace later this evening.
1: 10-4, you can go to the 88.
0: Nine 419 479 479 4169 4169. That'll be for a BJ. He's got some issues with his roommate. Trying to throw his things out on the curb.

0: 188-192. I advise dispatch to see if Hot Spring County can get someone to make sure that they go down to 67 rather than trying to get right back on. And I'm diverting.
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2: 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She said she would see what they can do, get somebody out there.
0: 10-4, thank you, ma'am.
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4: 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Nothing heard. State PHP coordinator.
5: State PHP coordinator here. I copy you loud and clear. How do you copy me?
4: Good morning, State PHP coordinator. 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Nothing heard. EHS manager. 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Nothing heard. PHP CDNS. Recalling the PHP CDNS. Nothing heard. Clay County. Recalling Clay County. Nothing heard. Cleburne County. Recalling Cleburne County. Nothing heard. Craighead County.
6: Good morning. This is Craighead County. I read your loud and clear.
4: Good morning, Craighead County. I copy you loud and clear. Crittenden County, West Memphis. Recalling Crittenden County, West Memphis. Nothing heard. Cross County. Recalling Cross County. Nothing heard. Faulkner County.
7: Faulkner County, read you loud and clear.
4: Good morning, Faulkner County. I copy you loud and clear. Fulton County.
8: Fulton County, copy loud and clear.
4: Good morning, Fulton County. I copy you loud and clear. Greene County. Recalling Greene County. Nothing heard. Independence County. Recalling Independence County. Nothing heard. Izzard County.
0: In 1404.
4: Recalling Jackson County. Lawrence County.
8: Lawrence, read you loud and clear.
4: Good morning, Lawrence County. I copy you loud and clear. Mississippi County, Blytheville. Recalling Mississippi County, the live hole. Nothing heard, Mississippi County, Osceola. Recalling Mississippi County, Osceola. Nothing heard, Poinsett County, Harrisburg. Recalling Poinsett County, Harrisburg.
6: Harrisburg, loud and clear, good buddy.
4: Good morning, Poinsett County, Harrisburg. I copy you loud and clear, good buddy. Poinsett County, Mark Tree.
5: The county Mark Tree is closed today. They're open 3 days a week. This week is Monday, Wednesday, and Friday.
4: Thank you very much for the information. Poinsett County, Truman.
5: And Truman, reach you loud and clear.
4: Good morning, Poinsett County, Truman. I copy you loud and clear. Randolph County.
7: Randolph copies loud and clear.
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0: 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Woodruff County. Recalling Woodruff County.
1: 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How do you copy me?
0: Good morning, Woodruff County. I copy you loud and clear. Any other stations in the northeast region that would like to check in may check in now.
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0: 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I copy you loud and clear. 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
0: Good morning, Jackson County. I copy you loud and clear. Any other station? This is the Arkansas Department of Health concluding the Northeast Region AWIN radio check. 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
0: Hey, 440 West, just for the 5. We have Indiana trailer tag. 244-733 Edward.
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0: 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They want to know if we have anyone else available.
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0: Sergeant SO.
1: Three day win six. 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What's your 20?
2: 4:30 split.
1: 10-4. I will be right past the 117 exit, and I'll jump on there.

0: just an update. The roadway should be open here in about 10, 15 minutes. The truck is upright, and the fire department is washing off the road left. So 10, 15 more minutes, it should be open.
1: 10-4, thank you. 10-31.
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1: 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Need Mr. Call. He's got some charge now.

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1: 10-4, 1036.
0: 193. You can open it back up.
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2: 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Got you in Pine Bluff.
0: 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Thank you.

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0: 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We're not moving at all.
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0: 185.
1: 530 southbound at the 44, Arkansas Fall Time, 184986. 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
1: 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I'm looking for him now. I just walked past the truck.

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0: 16 dispatch. I'll be clear of that accident, lot 10. Can you see me anywhere on the camera right here where my patrol vehicle?
1: Stand by.
0: Report. I am directly across from building 66.

0: Dispatch to 18, I got you on camera.
1: 10-4, just hold on to that camera number. I'll get it from you here in just a minute. That way I can review that footage and save it for later.

0: Also, Mr. Gonzalez's vehicle, red GMC, is functional. No damage to it. He's going to be driving it away. Ms. Wallace's vehicle did take some functional damage to the rear end. She's going to wind up having a tow truck en route in order to retrieve her vehicle.
1: Trash copies.

$2 yet, and we've been requested to respond to Highway 15 for mutual aid. Grass fire headed towards the woods. Location's on first due already. But we don't need to leave our district totally uncovered. 23, you get station 1.

Park, Station 2. Why don't you stay here in case we get something else? We got 23 around. Maybe send a couple more people with him, but let's stand by for a minute. What do you need me to do?

0: 23. 2 was wanting you to get drunk one.
1: Understand that. I'm here in it, and I was just trying to get a hold of him, tell him I was leaving out.
0: Swapped over to Highway 15 then.
1: Where's that?
2: I'm back over here now. They trying to... All they needed was just one brush truck, though. Verify that.
1: 10-4. I'm up here with Goose, and he said, Brian, they just dispatched it on 43. I'm up there swallowing, man. Off.
0: This ain't on the 402.
2: Go ahead.
0: Yeah.
2: Brandon's hooking up to it now. Being around shortly. So you just need one brush truck and Wildland 1 from us. Is that correct?
0: Yeah, 10-4. We got it most of the time. It's moving back into a ticket now. We're trying to keep it from going back there.
2: Copy. I'll be monitoring you on y'all's dispatch.
0: Hey,
2: hey, if you're going to be around today, you're more than welcome to go get truck 2 and keep it with you if you're going to be around the chapel area.
0: Careful.

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1: 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I'm going to set you up on MAC 10, MAC 10.
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1: We are on foot down here along the river, kind of working some of these trails. There is a rubber boot on Watergate on the way down, and a pair of flip-flops down here on the river.
0: Okay, copy that, rubber boot and flip-flops. Were they marked on the map?
1: Yes, copy. They are marked on the map. Both are size 10, like the boot on Watergate and flip-flops down by the water.
0: I copy size 10, and copy you're on foot.

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0: 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It was a sideswipe CMV.
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0: But tennis shoes.
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0: Black and white.
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0: surveillance. 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
0: Now, there is a white SUV out front. It's got a white seat belt on the saddle. It's kind of been back and forth to it at that corner.
2: Hey Matt, JV and I are about 5 minutes out. We can be in the parking lot and give you a better visual of that white female and confirm if it's her or not.
3: Yeah, perfect. Thank you.
0: White SUV is departed. It's like a maybe a female, gray shirt, went upstairs to the second door from the end.
3: Hey Josh, if that female got in that car, can you stay with it until we can get some eyes on it and look at it?
0: It looks like she went back in the apartment and the vehicle departed.
3: Copy, thank you.
4: She said she went up to the second story or the bottom floor?
0: Second floor, second room from the end.
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0: 14 dispatch, I got Arkansas 28. David Victor, 87378, DV 87378. Should come back to a, I believe it's a gold Chevy Silverado. They're parked in a reserve spot. They just need to move it. Dispatch copies. Copy, thank you. Parking out here in lot 2. Actually looking at it, it might be a, I don't know what color this truck is.
1: Just like right there.

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1: Copy, I'm seeing.
2: Did you repeat that tag?
3: 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Before Donnie Lee here in just a few minutes, you're going to meet a 18-wheeler. Tim, we're here at Station 2. Do we need to head that way, or can you tell yet?

0: Central, 208. Go ahead. Are you still down there, City Hall?
1: 10-4.
0: Timber, when you get finished, BJ from Wood Creek Cove would like you to call him back.
1: 10-4.
2: Copy, Bill.

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1: Oh yeah, I got a good one.
0: Yeah, well, I was gonna say I have a good one too.

0: 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Everything seemed to be in order.
1: That's right.

0: 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Possible sex crime.
1: Two nine.

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1: What was the call?
0: Possible sex crime.
1: It's going to be a bit. I'm stuck in a traffic jam.
0: Devil.

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1: contacted complainant by phone. She's still at work. I'll contact her as soon as I get to the office.

0: Taking dispatch, 38 was advised, going to be headed back over here to retrieve the Durango, which I took, and is outside of 111, back to the gravel lot here shortly.
1: Dispatch copies.
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0: Can you take a psych behavioral call at the health center? It'll be on Cedar Court. Pafford's en route for a belligerent patient that's threatening to murder everyone.
1: 10-4, you can show me 97. One of the workers called me. I'm fixing to put it on the radio. 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
1: 10-4. The whole 425 north and southbound lane is shut down. Look like about five car accident.
0: Thank you so much. I love TMT. 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

0: 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Are you available?
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0: Traffic stop. I-57 northbound, right at the 19. Yeah, with California tags 9 Frank Nora, Sam, 691.
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1: Little Rock 185.
0: Go ahead.
1: Be advised, 197 is currently 10-6, assisting with a 5-vehicle incident on Highway 425.
0: 10-4, I was going to see if you needed me 10-19 down there, go Highway 35 or not.
1: Same for sir.
0: How you?
2: Got 196 gear.
3: It's going to be a 6-car accident. 6-car accident.
1: .185, did you copy that last?
0: No, I did not. It was digital.
1: Stand for advise. Sound like 197 was advising you can 10-19 to assist them.
0: Stable.
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1: Yes, sir.
0: You get a return letter.
1: Yes, sir, I did.
0: Do you go with that traffic on that 28?
1: Yes, sir. It came back to a 2010 Lexus VTM showing it is valid until 2025-12-24. It's showing registered to a Manama Victor 52.
0: 10-4, the expiration date is 12-14-25.
1: 10-4, that is correct, sir.
0: 10-4, thank you.
1: Happy Elf, 50.

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0: Get an ETA on Pafford and also get him over to our fire ground channel, please.
1: Copy, sir. I was getting an ETA. They're showing me about 5 minutes out. I'll let you know to come to your fire ground.
0: 10-4. Thank you.

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0: 3, 3 to Bravo. Brown Fire 283, I've got a patient update for you if you're ready.
1: Go ahead.
0: We're on scene with an 88-year-old female, running a fever of 99 degrees. Vitals are blood pressure 146 over 60, pulse 79, O2, 100. Patient has medical history of UTI, high blood pressure on blood thinners, pulmonary embolism, 4 left hip surgeries, and a wound vac in place at this moment. She's complaining of right upper quadrant pain. All signs normal. Patient ANO times 4. That's all information I have right now.
1: Copy. We'll be there in about 5 minutes. We're coming down the parkway in traffic.
0: Right, question, copy.

0: C'est bon.
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0: Tonight.
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0: Florock 193. 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
0: Yes, sir. Are you going to be on inspection?
1: Yeah, 193 is 10-4.
0: 10-4. I'll show an inspection. Okay.

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1: 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How are you copying me?
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1: 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So.
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0: Anchor Joe here. Yeah, you said you wanted Boy Mary Robert 91 X-ray ran. You know, it's going to be a 2015 Ford F-150 Blue, registered Roger Hines out of Damascus. Good insurance, everything's 1052 with it. Roger Hines is a 61-year-old white male. Date of birth is 12/19/1964.
1: Okay, I appreciate that. The that vehicle back into a parking spot in front of the target department, but left, so it may not be associated. Appreciate it.

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1: Would you please show me back on post?
0: 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Welcome back.
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0: Hey, Oscar and Velez, if y'all don't mind, stay on the apartment. And then I'm actually at university in Asheville right now. I'm trying to catch up to St. Vincent's. The secondary targets involved with her is in a white Chevy Lumina.
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0: Main objective is to get her and then try to help get her assistance with our main target from her. 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
1: Traffic 30 eastbound at the 123, coming up on the 124. I'll be out with main 4118240.
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0: 4964. Heavy traffic stop, Louisiana, John 884169. I'll be here at Highway 425 South and Hardy Trail, 10-6 inspection.
1: 10-4-1537.

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0: North Reynolds Road. PD's on scene with a two vehicle accident. And no injuries. They're wanting someone to be checked out, and there are fluids leaking.
1: Engine one's in route. Hey, nurse. 51 p.m. is through Jesseville, or 15 miles west of Hot Springs Village. Storm is moving southeast at 15 miles an hour. Expect 60 mile an hour wind gusts and corner size up with a snow. All right, weather clear.

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2: 10-4, northbound, North Reynolds, Sage Health.
3: 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I'm going to come all the way up to the Circle K and come down that direction and block the other side.
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0: Traffic stop, 57 south of the 3. I'll be out with Ohio trailer tag. 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

0: Brian Truck 1's going to be taking that call. Where are we going to be en route?
1: Brian Truck 1, call for you en route to 3395 Highway 5 North, Saline County Eye Care. Female showed up lethargic, mumbling, not making sense. We've got PD going to be en route with you as well.

Little Russian District 1 units, be advised, 430 South at the 10, 430 South at the 10. Have a stalled disabled CMV blocking the right shoulder in the area. We are not being requested at this time. Little Russian Central clear 1606.

0: 911.
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0: Okay, that left HG car's clear and I'll pull across.

0: Battalion 1, scene's terminated on North Reynolds Road, the NVA. We're back in service. Engine 1, Battalion 1.
1: Copy, scene terminated, back in service. Was Engine 1 on scene the same time that you were?
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1: Central O'Brien, Truck 1, is going to be back available, at least on scene by Pafford.
0: Copy. I had PD that was tied up on a call, so they haven't made it on scene. Do you know if Pafford is still going to want him?
1: Negative. I'm making contact with PD now.

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2: 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We're going to release MAC-12 at this time. They may ask for a channel again in the morning.

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1: Yeah, I was Arkansas, Paul Tom, 222-305, Lindy Highway 425 South, north of Monticello, 10-6, Eisenway.
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0: Adam, I'm requesting a MAC channel.
1: Copy, sir. I need an estimated time frame and a point of contact.
0: Now until midnight, Joey Foster, Duval's Bluff.
1: Copy, sir. I'm going to put you on MAC 11, MAC 11, and can I get a phone number?
0: 870-456-8471.
1: Copy, sir. I got you on MAC 11, MAC 11.
0: 10-4, thank you.
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0: 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I've got a name and number. Subject's all he had a warrant out of box out on Facebook and he's wanting to see how he can get it taken care of.
1: Go ahead and send it to my ADA, please.
0: Civil.
2: Central, same security, same medical in.

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1: 672.
0: What's in District 5?
1: 10-4-16-41.
0: Six seven five. Pushing D5.
1: 10-4-16-42.

41 to Central. Show me out here with 484. Also, did Pafford, is Pafford in route? 10-4, sir, now. I'll show you out there. 10-4. Just checking.

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0: 330 eastbound at the 128. I'm going to be out with Arkansas. 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
0: 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I'll be out with Michigan trailer tag Edward 807210.
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0: 481. 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
1: 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Call it advised. 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
1: We're right next to Lindy Lane.
0: 10-4. It's showing to be, if you're coming from Lindy Lane, the third house on your right, between 453 and 443.
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1: 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They should all be put up.
0: Damn.
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0: Who's my initial?
2: Your initial time of stop was 1711. 1711. 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

484. 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
1: District 1.
0: 496 Little Rock. Yeah, with South Carolina. 12555 8 Paul Tom. The highway 425 south, just north of Hamburg. 10-6 inspection.
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1: 44, go ahead.
0: 2815 Highway 229, 2815 Highway 229. Caller advised, they're in a verbal disturbance and the other party's intact and in the caller.
1: 10-4. We'll all be 96.
0: She left. They are separated at the time. She's removed herself from the situation and sitting outside.
1: Yeah, 10-4. We were just out here with a subject that cut his hand.
0: Double.

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1: 477.
2: That Illinois 28, that's another 28 of 106-9329 Sam Tom. Can you give me a return on that, please?
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0: Okay, what was the make?
1: Rittenhour, Rittenhour, Robert, Edward, Ida, Tom, Nora, Ocean, Union, Edward, Robert.
0: Double.
1: Seventeen forty-seven.

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Yeah.

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0: 10-4, show me 10-19. I'll go check it out.
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0: 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They're traveling southbound.
1: 10-4, sir, that's correct. On bicycles.
0: 691 Little Rock. I'm sorry, I cut you off. Go ahead.
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1: 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Moslove Road and Woodland Park Road. It's going to be a gray SUV stopped at the stop sign with flashers on. 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
1: 178.
0: 178, traffic, 30 eastbound, just past the 129. I'm going to be out with Maine, 26150, 0 freight.
1: 10-4, 18-14.
2: Go in.
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Rock Central to District 1 Unit, stand by for CMV information. We're on I-57 northbound at the 23-mile mark of the right shoulders closed due to a CMV-involved incident. We are not being requested. ASP is on scene. Little Rock Central clear, 1830.

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0: 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I'll be out with California trailer tag 4 X-ray Edward 9818.
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1: 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Go ahead.
0: 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Tom Queen George, 1668. 10-6 inspection.
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0: Jordan from Pattern 201. 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Jerry, are you okay with us staging over here at this commuter lot right before the county line? I don't want to get up on the county line and clog it up.
1: That's 10-4.
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0: How far are you from the location where the party stated that she was in the woods? How far are you from there?

0: It's been about 3 miles.
1: Ten 40. Y'all have side by sides with you.
0: You went digital.
1: Do y'all have ATVs or side by sides with you?
0: Negative.
1: 10-4.
0: Also, information, the individual that 224 was talking to went back off in the woods to try to look for against the vine. So, all my fire units are at staging.
1: Ten four.

0: 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Do you copy my traffic?
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0: 10-4, 910.